0: Look at the size of this fucker. 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

0: RTP. 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
1: Dope shit like that, Jerome. 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Welcome back to Kids. 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

0: Antena 3.
1: People think dance music is superficial, but they've got it all wrong. The dance floor is not just a place, it's a threshold, a ritualistic space where movement replaces language.

0: Bruno Fernandes, ao vivo no Festival Músicas do Mundo.
1: I think you start out with this idea of what it's going to be like, and then when you do finally look at the Earth for the first time, you're overwhelmed by how much more beautiful it really is when you see it for real. It's just like it's this dynamic, alive place that you see glowing all the time. I think you start out with this idea of what it's going to be like. And then you do finally look at the Earth for the first time. You're overwhelmed by how much more beautiful it really is when you see it for real. It's just like it's this dynamic, alive place that you see glowing all the time. I think you start out with this idea of what it's going to be like. And then you do finally look at

0: The events you see from space, like flying over thunderstorms, looking at them from the top, are spectacular. Like a fireworks show going on, and you're looking at it from the very top.
1: Shooting stars, auroras, dancing curtains of auroras. It's just very hard to describe all the colors, the motion.
0: The events you see from space, like flying over thunderstorms, looking at them from the top, spectacular, like a fireworks show going on, and you're looking at it from the very top.
1: Shooting stars below us, or dancing curtains of auroras. It's just very hard to describe all the colors, the beauty, the motion.

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To the left, to the right. Come on. To the left, to the right. To the left. Sawa. 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

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Let's go. Let me see you move this way. 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

0: We have now recognized the killer of progress.
1: The Cavemen, ao vivo, no Festival Músicas do Mundo.

0: 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You sing.
1: La la la la la la.
0: That's it. Two, one, two, sing.
1: La.
0: Very good. Two, one, two, sing it.
1: La.

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0: Hustle, hustle, hustle. 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One, two, yeah. 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Beautiful. You got two more. 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All right, last one. Two, the loudest. One, two, sing it. The very last one. Two. One, two, sing it. We love you! We're gonna do our last song tonight. One more song.
1: The Caveman, ao vivo, no Festival Músicas do Mundo.
0: You guys sound so beautiful. 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Okay, okay, last one, very loud. Two, one, two, yeah. Last one.

0: I want you to see all your phones out and your flashlights this way. I want us to light up this place. Bring out your phones,
1: your
0: flashlights, just like that. I want you to wave them. 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

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This is La Niña. I am from South Italy, Napoli. How many Napolitans here? A few. Come here. A big round of applause. 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

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Because I spend a lot of time observing what's going on, especially in my garden, which is full of them. And lately, last years, I kind of realized that most time the answers are in the instinct, even before than in the explanations, you know. And that's what animals taught me since I was a child. This song is called Oinein. 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
4: A 3 no Mundo em Sines.
5: Hello, Carol. It's a cliché to ask about the name of the band, of the musical project.
6: It's okay.
5: Yeah, but your name is in Spanish and you are Italian, yeah, from Naples. It's about the hurricane El Niño in a feminine way?
6: Yes, absolutely. That's precisely that. I was reading the news, the 2017, and I was reading about this natural phenomenon called La Niña. At the same time, I was looking for a name as an artist, you know. I really don't like the way my name sounds, because I don't think it says enough. It's what my parents give me and I really like it, but still it's not something that I chose. I need something wider, and I thought that maybe this natural phenomenon could represent my creative process and my free approach to creation, which is very similar to
5: the nature, the natural phenomenon,
6: you know, just behaves in a very unpredictable way, you know, how precisely how I work. And so that's it. I really, it resonates you know, with me in a special way.
5: And your last album, Foresta, it's a kind of women's celebration. Do you think it's probably a women's celebration in a resistance way?
6: Well, actually, it's a wider something that I'd say it's not just about women. You know, this album is about everything, you know.
5: About nature.
6: About, yes, nature as well, but still about humanity and what's going on. I really didn't want to say something. I wanted to listen.
5: It's an answer about the present?
6: It's also about the presence, but still, I do believe that the revelation behind the whole work, like the fil rouge, it's probably that some things really never change, unfortunately, and sadly some stories never cease to repeat themselves. More than an answer, I like to think of this work as an ensemble of questions which I try to just investigate through music, you know, which I think it's a very powerful way of going through life without necessarily looking for explanations all the time. Sometimes we just need to embrace
5: some mystical thing.
6: Know, yes, exactly. Embrace what's going on, listening without the urge of saying what your opinion is, you know. It's not about opinions. It's about listening to the things that are going on, which are very dangerous and which are threatening some basic rights, like, for example, the right to life, which in my country now it's in a crisis, which is visible. It's a very big work, and of course the female universe is one of the topics, because many things are going on nowadays which are threatening our right to be just women in a man's world. But still, it's not only about that.
5: You are from Naples, your songs are in Neapolitan. It's a statement, the using of that language?
6: I don't know. It's probably for many people, but for me it's more something that has to do with instinct. It's not something that I thought about. It's
5: not necessarily a nostalgic or conservative statement.
6: No, absolutely. I don't believe in using nature gave us in a traditional way. I mean, I love tradition, but the tradition is something that has to do with the
5: needs to be the end.
6: Yeah, the seas of the changing. It's quite the opposite. I do believe that tradition is changing, is evolution. That's my approach to everything. I don't really think we need to approach, like I need to approach to the creative process and trying to think of what happened in the past. I really need to connect what's going on with what's going on in the present in order to make something that resonates with people, you know, because we are living now.
5: Probably the music starts in Naples, but you have a lot of sounds from the Mediterranean sounds. It reflects the mixing cultures, the fusion of sounds of the Mediterranean.
6: Absolutely. I think like being born in Napoli and as an Italian woman from the south, it really taught me a lot. I think that the Mediterranean teaches us every day that cultures never cease to have conversations, you know. Every culture continues to exist in the other cultures. I think this
5: mixing the
6: this
5: things.
6: Mix, yes, this meeting, this encounter started a long time ago and never ceased to just generate something which is new every day. I every day realize that I have so many things in common with my sisters and brothers from Mexico, for example. I recently discovered that there is a city in Mexico called the Veracruz, where a Neapolitan composition has survived over the centuries, and they still sing Neapolitan songs in Spanish. So it's amazing. I do believe so many things now make sense, now that my research has gone further, and that now that I'm approaching to other cultures, just in a curious way.
5: And you are talking about Mexico, not a lot of incredible singers in Mexico.
6: Absolutely. One of my favorites is Fuen Santa. She's an incredible artist. And also Silvana Estrada, which I love.
5: It's my t-shirt now.
6: Oh, amazing. Yes, I love that artist. She's really amazing. So many artists which are really an inspiration. Their research really reflects like a very contemporary way of approaching tradition and cultures in general. Like innovating doesn't mean that you're forgetting about your past. It just means that you really understood the past in order to move forward, you know?
5: And about the Mediterranean, some genres of perhaps tarantella, flamenco, fado, sounds of Middle East, of North of Africa, are sounds that you listen usually?
6: I listen to everything, absolutely yes. I'm very curious. I like discovering connections. Recently I discovered many connections with many genres I really didn't think could ever reflect the way I feel around some topics. For example, also classical music and ancient compositions, which I'm obsessed with lately, which are called the villanellas and the madrigals, madrigali. I think it's one of the most contemporary and modern sounds, minimal sounds I've ever listened to. Like if you listen to a villanella, it's something that will never get old. It's just really a flute and some amazing vocals and a very simple story delivered in a with some real amazing poetry.
5: One curiosity, do you know Cocanha? Because I remembered
6: yes,
5: me.
6: Yes, I love the Cocanhas. I discovered them recently because they were playing in a festival. Maybe it's this one.
5: No.
6: It's not this one. Yes, but I think that I really wanted to listen to their performance, but unfortunately I had to leave. Yes, but I know their music and I really love them.
5: It's your first time in Portugal?
6: It's my first time in Portugal.
5: Okay, you will play in the Castle of Sines. Yeah. Did you go to the castle already?
6: No, I'm going today for the first time for the sound check.
5: What are your expectations? And you will play between two Nigerian projects, very different. It's incredible.
6: I didn't know that. Now that I know, I'm even more curious. Well, I never know what's going on with the amazing crowd that I'm meeting in this amazing white tour. But what I usually experience is just the positiveness and the urge of discovering new music and new artistry, which is something that all these crowds have in common, I think.
5: Thank you very much.
6: You're welcome. Thank you.
0: Artista de Santo Jorge, o Adjenar, o Laninha, que hoje brilhou então no palco Castelo Festival de Músicas do Mundo de Sines. 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
0: Da República de Calacuta para Sines, Madé Cuti, a entrevista com o João Turgal para ouvirmos agora mesmo.
5: Hello, Madé Cuti.
7: Hello.
5: I was with your uncle some weeks ago, okay. Sean Cuti, in Portugal. And the first question is the same. Is with you, with Sean, with your father, Femi, if the Cuti legacy is stronger than ever?
7: Yes, it's stronger than ever thanks to, you know, the immense passion that each of us have for the music, for the legacy, for the message behind it. My father, of course, started before both of us, and, you know, really took on the task of upholding the legacy on his shoulders, and, you know, being as driven as Fela was for the importance of culture being spread around the world and the importance of the message of Afrobeat. And my uncle followed right after with, you know, Egypt 80, and now I'm here doing my best as well.
5: Music and message all together.
7: Music and message all together, man. Yeah.
5: What importance was for you to have do it with your father, the Femi Cuti, in the song Story?
7: It was so important to me because the values of that song I learned from my father. The importance of reflecting on yourself, on knowing how it is important to be the change that you want to see. You know, really looking into the mirror, being the man in the mirror, and being as positive a contributor to change as you can be. So when I wrote the song and I finished recording it, I just thought the only person I wanted to feature on this was my dad. And he's the only feature I have on the album because it was so important to me.
5: You are here with your band, The Movement. Which band is this?
7: This is my band in Lagos. Unfortunately, we couldn't come with all our members, so we came with half. From Lagos.
5: How many?
7: Half of us. So there's five of us from Lagos. Okay. And the rest of us are a set of amazing musicians from the UK. Mm-hmm. Some people I've worked with from my school years and some people I've met for the first time, but we're ready to have a great time.
5: Okay. And the other one, they are Nigerian?
7: Yes, they're Nigerian. Nigerians make up the majority of the band and the UK musicians are the remainder of the half, yeah.
5: Can we say that Movement, it's your Egypt 18, or it's abusing saying that?
7: I think the Movement is because I wanted to have a band or a word that represented something that had to do with the music and the culture, but also something that had to do with progress. So, you know, I wanted to feel like the Movement is pushing something forward whilst also being about dance and movement, and, you know, so I think, yeah, that's my band, you know. Yeah.
5: But I think your music has some differences between isn't it pure Afrobeat? There are shorter tracks with some reggae elements, perhaps. It's a lot of influences abroad, Afrobeat.
7: Yeah, I'm messing with a lot of things. I have a lot of fun when I write. Some things are very influenced by sort of my time at Trinity. You know, I studied composition at Trinity Laban for 4 years. Some things are just inspired by pop elements. You know, sometimes it's rock elements. Sometimes it's almost very authentic Afrobeat, so it depends on how. I don't try to limit the direction of where a song is headed.
5: Yeah, and I saw that you like indie rock too,
7: indie
5: specifically
7: rock, yeah.
5: Arctic Monkeys.
7: Yeah.
5: Do you think it influences your music in some kind of way?
7: I'm sure it does, you know, maybe subconsciously. I mean, I don't try to write like them, but I'm sure maybe with certain phrases, with how I think, I'm sure there are things that come up like that in my pieces.
5: It's
7: yeah.
5: a subliminal stuff.
7: Perhaps, yeah.
5: Yeah. This is the first time you're playing in Sinj, but
7: yes.
5: I think it seems that you were there with your father, Femi.
7: Yes.
5: Do you remember that? Do you have any kind of memories?
7: I don't, unfortunately, but that has happened a lot. A lot of festivals I've been playing recently, I found that I was there with my dad many, many years ago. So I saw the picture of me on stage, you know, dancing. I don't know what I was doing.
5: Okay, on stage with your father.
7: Yeah, yeah, but I wasn't playing. I was just dancing. So yeah, I think it's always nice for me to, because at that age I didn't really appreciate being on the road with my father. It's not until now in my at my age now that I really see that he was exposing me to as much of the industry and the world that he could. So I'm really thankful to him for that.
5: Mm-hmm. You have a collaboration with the Cavemen that will the concert will start now. You will join on stage tonight.
7: Oh, no, there's no plan for it. Maybe next time.
5: Okay. Yeah, maybe not, next. Not today.
7: Good friends, yeah.
5: Not today.
7: Not today, yeah.
5: Finally, I want to question you. What do you think about the some Nigerian members of musicians with great success, like Wizkid, Burna Boy, the Afrobeat? It is completely different than Afrobeat. But what do you think of that kind of success?
7: No, I think it's good. You know, any form of commercial success is always good for the industry. I think what is important is that we then see the revenue to some degree being distributed into the community, and unfortunately at the moment we're not really seeing that, because as I mentioned recently in another interview, is that there's a lack of spaces for musicians to perform in Nigeria. In Lagos we have the Shrine, Freedom Park, and maybe one or two other spaces. It's really hard to get equipment, to get instruments, to get people to repair them, to get parts. And as the boom is happening internationally, somehow the industry in Nigeria itself is retrograding and deteriorating. So,
5: and there is space for everyone.
7: There's space. There's a huge world of talent, but there's not enough opportunity for that talent in Nigeria. I mean, a few people break through, but with the capacity that I know that exists in the country, it's a bit absent with what is being shown through. So I just hope the commercial success reflects into the industry in Nigeria as well.
5: Thank you very much.
7: Thank you so much.
8: Abri muito para analisar nestas palavras sábias de Madekuti, mas vamos à música, porque o nigeriano já se encontra em palco com a banda a fazer uma espécie de exercício de aquecimento para a entrada em cena.
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8: Vamos a isso então.
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8: Madekuti ao vivo, direto e exclusivo, RTP Antena 3, na noite de quinta-feira em Sines.

0: Everybody say yeah. Obrigado. We are Made Kuti and the Movement from Lagos, from Nigeria. It is Afrobeat. Before we start, I did my best studying this. Quando dice arararara, você diz orororororo, arararara.
1: Orororororo.
0: Beautiful.

0: Obrigado! On this next number, we would like to ask you to sing with us. Everybody say yeah, yeah.
1: Yeah, yeah.
0: Ara-ra-ra-ra.
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